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1: We paint some black, we paint some pink, we paint some white, we paint some yellow, we paint some black, we paint some pink, we paint some white, we paint

0: la noche. FIFA los DJ. I couldn't believe what I was living. So I called my friend Johnny and I said to him, Johnny, la gente está muy loca.
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